saying, my flight was back to Berlin, just left 10 minutes ago. It's left 9 minutes ago.

saying, my flight was back to Berlin, just left 10 minutes ago. It's left 9 minutes ago.

saying my flight was back to Berlin, just left 10 minutes ago. It's left 9 minutes ago.

saying my flight was back to Berlin, just left 10 minutes ago. It's left 9 minutes ago. Saying

was queen of the mambo, papa was king of the Congo, deep down in the jungle, last I banged in my first bongo. Every monkey like to be in my place instead of me, cause

saying, my flight was back to Berlin, just left 10 minutes ago. It's left 9 minutes ago.